somebody's home, your car, from a barn, get away from that. No, not you, honey. I was talking to the baby. Wait a minute, hey, the doorbell. Honey, could you stop at the market and

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And if chewing was to show me how much you care, you'd probably swallow your tongue by now.

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0: owls shall answer one another there.

0: I wanted you. And I was looking for you. But I couldn't find you. I wanted you. And I was looking for you all day. But I couldn't find you. I couldn't find you. You're walking, and you don't always realize it. But you're always falling. With each step, you fall forward slightly, and then catch yourself from falling. Over and over, you're falling, and then catching yourself from falling. And this is how you can be walking and falling at the same time.
1: Sons de Laurie Anderson antes das notícias às 9 horas, a compositora norte-americana por estes dias ao vivo em Portugal, em palcos de Lisboa e de Braga.
2: TSF, no Algarve 101.6, no Alentejo 105.4, na região do Oeste 103.1.